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1: 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Hello there, I'm CJ Cruz. This hour, music from Eric Church and Ella Langley coming up. How about some Luke Combs now? It's Sleepless in a

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2: Few strong thunderstorms possible for the overnight hours will be in the upper 60s, and then some sunshine in the morning on Friday. Afternoon rain and thunderstorms look pretty likely. We have a cold front moving into the area. Low 80s on tomorrow's high. For Friday night, we're expecting more showers and thunderstorms down to the low 60s. We get a break on the rain on Saturday. Looks like a sunny day, low 80s. Mix of sun and clouds Sunday morning, rain in the afternoon. I'm meteorologist Steve Hamilton from the Cole Chevy Body Shop Weather Center.

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We're on Facebook, Instagram, and X as well. Give us a like and a follow. Josh Ross, here's Hate How You Look. It's on Kicks Country.

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0: Riley Green, that has changed my mind on 106.3, 107.7 Kicks Country. Well, lots of folks going on vacation this time of year. I've even got some friends that are at the beach right now. But have you ever heard of a backwards beach day? This is where you skip the crowds and the hot sun at the beach during the day in favor of a sunset beach time instead. It's great for kids right after their naps. But if you ask me, if I spend money to go to the beach, I want to get a full day's worth. And by golly, I want to be roasted when I'm done. Jordan Davis, bar none, next. 106.3, 107.7, Kicks Country.
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It is just after 9 o'clock. You're hanging out with CJ Cruz. Going to hear from George Strait and Russell Dickerson this hour. Low Cash Now. 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

He's a lead guitarist for Oliver Anthony during the Rise of Richmond, North of Richmond. Saturday night, it's house sessions with Cruz Contreras of the Black Lilies. He's appeared on several stages, from Conan O'Brien, the Grand Ole Opry, with Old Crow Medicine Show, and more. 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
1: 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Hello there, I am CJ Cruz, just after 10 o'clock on your Thursday. Coming up, Lainey Wilson and music from Jordan Davis. Right after this, from Kane Brown, it's Heaven on Kix Country.
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6: A few strong thunderstorms possible for the overnight hours will be in the upper 60s, and then some sunshine in the morning on Friday. Afternoon rain and thunderstorms look pretty likely. We have a cold front moving into the area. Low 80s on tomorrow's high. For Friday night, we're expecting more showers and thunderstorms down to the low 60s. We get a break on the rain on Saturday. Looks like a sunny day, low 80s. Mix of sun and clouds Sunday morning, rain in the afternoon. I'm meteorologist Steve Hamilton from the Cole Chevy Body Shop Weather Center.
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Thanks for spending your Thursday night right here. I'm CJ Cruz with John Party. It's Dirt on My Boots. It's on Kix Country.

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0: 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I'm CJ Cruz, going to hear from Bailey Zimmerman and Jason Aldean. Coming up, this is Carrie Underwood. It's Church Bells on Kicks Country.
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0: Gary Allen watching airplanes on 106.3, 107.7 Kicks Country. Have you ever done that? Ever gone to the airport and just watch airplanes take off? It's actually pretty soothing. I've done it one time, and I would love the opportunity to do it again. It's just, I don't know, kind of a surreal feeling. Not enough for me to write a song about it. Gary's already done that. 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
8: Few strong thunderstorms possible for the overnight hours. Will be in the upper 60s, and then some sunshine in the morning on Friday. Afternoon rain and thunderstorms look pretty likely. We have a cold front moving into the area. Low 80s on tomorrow's high. For Friday night, we're expecting more showers and thunderstorms down to the low 60s. We get a break on the rain on Saturday. Looks like a sunny day, low 80s. Mix of sun and clouds Sunday morning, rain in the afternoon. I'm meteorologist Steve Hamilton from the Cole Chevy Body Shop.

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rest of your Thursday. I will leave you with this one from Josh Ross. It's called Hate How You Look, and it's on 106.3, 107.7 Kix Country. 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
4: Few strong thunderstorms possible for the overnight hours. Will be in the upper 60s, and then some sunshine in the morning on Friday. Afternoon rain and thunderstorms look pretty likely. We have a cold front moving into the area. Low 80s on tomorrow's high. For Friday night, we're expecting more showers and thunderstorms down to the low 60s. We get a break on the rain on Saturday. Looks like a sunny day, low 80s. Mix of sun and clouds Sunday morning, rain in the afternoon. I'm meteorologist Steve Hamilton from the Cole Chevy Body Shop Weather Center.
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4: Few strong thunderstorms possible for the overnight hours. Will be in the upper 60s, and then some sunshine in the morning on Friday. Afternoon rain and thunderstorms look pretty likely. We have a cold front moving into the area. Low 80s on tomorrow's high. For Friday night, we're expecting more showers and thunderstorms down to the low 60s. We get a break on the rain on Saturday. Looks like a sunny day, low 80s. Mix of sun and clouds Sunday morning, rain in the afternoon. I'm meteorologist Steve Hamilton from the Cole Chevy Body Shop Weather Center.

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7: Few strong thunderstorms possible for the overnight hours will be in the upper 60s, and then some sunshine in the morning on Friday. Afternoon rain and thunderstorms look pretty likely. We have a cold front moving into the area. Low 80s on tomorrow's high. For Friday night, we're expecting more showers and thunderstorms down to the low 60s. We get a break on the rain on Saturday. Looks like a sunny day, low 80s. Mix of sun and clouds Sunday morning, rain in the afternoon. I'm meteorologist Steve Hamilton from the Cole Chevy Body Shop Weather Center.
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6: A few strong thunderstorms possible for the overnight hours will be in the upper 60s, and then some sunshine in the morning on Friday. Afternoon rain and thunderstorms look pretty likely. We have a cold front moving into the area. Low 80s on tomorrow's high. For Friday night, we're expecting more showers and thunderstorms down to the low 60s. We get a break on the rain on Saturday. Looks like a sunny day, low 80s. Mix of sun and clouds Sunday morning, rain in the afternoon. I'm meteorologist Steve Hamilton from the Cole Chevy Body Shop Weather Center.
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6: Few strong thunderstorms possible for the overnight hours. Will be in the upper 60s, and then some sunshine in the morning on Friday. Afternoon rain and thunderstorms look pretty likely. We have a cold front moving into the area. Low 80s on tomorrow's high. For Friday night, we're expecting more showers and thunderstorms down to the low 60s. We get a break on the rain on Saturday. Looks like a sunny day, low 80s. Mix of sun and clouds Sunday morning, rain in the afternoon. I'm meteorologist Steve Hamilton from the Cole Chevy Body Shop Weather Center.

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4: Few strong thunderstorms possible for the overnight hours. Will be in the upper 60s, and then some sunshine in the morning on Friday. Afternoon rain and thunderstorms look pretty likely. We have a cold front moving into the area. Low 80s on tomorrow's high. For Friday night, we're expecting more showers and thunderstorms down to the low 60s. We get a break on the rain on Saturday. Looks like a sunny day, low 80s. Mix of sun and clouds Sunday morning, rain in the afternoon. I'm meteorologist Steve Hamilton from the Cole Chevy Body Shop Weather Center.
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8: So it was interesting. You guys let something slip right under the rug when you were talking about Florida Georgia Line getting back together. And Amy says, I love it when people can get back together. She misses her ex-husband. See you guys.
9: Yeah, I think a lot of people love a good redemption story. That's just not my story.
10: It's quite the jump for that guy.
9: Yeah. Yeah.
10: Oh. I think those two guys made the right decision if they like each other or don't like each other, because why pass up all that money? I went and I looked up these bands that didn't like each other. They got together smartly because they know there's a lot of money. Like, get over your whatever the problem is and go make your money. The Eagles, they fought all the time. They would fight backstage, literally. They broke up in 80. They reunited in 94. One of the biggest tours ever. The Hell Freezes Over tour.
11: Oh, yeah.
10: They still tour now. Some of them are dead. But, like, that is putting your personal feelings aside to go out and do a job. The people will love the music. Go back on your own private jet and bus and go home. Be smart about that. The Eagles did that. Fleetwood Mac.

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10: Yeah. Eddie and I made the news.
11: Yes!
10: We did it! We made the news.
12: Oh, boy.
10: For the Kansas barbecue team going to national competitions on Giving Tuesday.
11: That's pretty cool.
10: One of my first Giving Tuesdays where I was just looking for people to help. I gave money to the Kansas barbecue team. I didn't even know that was a thing. So Zach Martin, who works for KSN in Wichita, Kansas, here's the news story. Hit it up.
13: Brooke Ward got the barbecue competition team off the ground a couple of years ago. They're always in need of funding, and that's where Ward got the idea to reach out to the Bobby Bones Show.
14: Got on Instagram and sent him a message and told him my student's story, and within 30 minutes, he replied to me.
10: And she was like, hey, our team could really use some help, and she said why, but really it was, there's a such thing as a barbecue team? That sounds awesome. And it also, like, teaching kids something they'll probably use for the rest of their life. And so I hit her back and said, I'm in. And so I sent some money. And so we had this talk, and we have a kind of a grill guy in our show, a barbecue guy, if you will.
11: I love it.
10: And they wanted to incorporate Eddie in the news story.
13: Bobby Bones and his crew say they are always looking for unique ways to help out.
11: It's so amazing to have a barbecue school, in school, about barbecue class. I love to grill. I've been grilling, smoking my whole life. My dad did that, so I kind of carried that tradition.
10: Eddie made the news.
11: Wow.
10: And he's on it too.
11: Wow.
10: It's a space and everything.
12: Yeah, they interviewed y'all.
11: Mm-hmm. Yeah.
12: Okay, I didn't know if that was footage like from the show, like how we talked about it, or
10: no, they interviewed us.
12: Cool.
10: Yeah, it was on yesterday's part two podcast. You weren't in here for it, but I put like the raw interview up there.
12: Mm.
10: Yeah, yeah, yeah.
11: You know what, man? It's pretty cool to make the news.
10: Yeah, you started liking a little bit.
11: Like, I never thought about that, but once you're on it, you're like, wow, this is pretty cool.
10: Lunchbox was being a hater when you started talking.
15: Oh, you were stumbled. Cat got my tongue. I mean, it was a very not polished look on you. Bobby sounded
10: a very not polished look on you. Mm.
15: Bobby sounded very smooth and had everything. Eddie's like, I mean, it was like, ooh. Huh. They could tell who the B character was.
10: The B character?
11: They're looking at that.
10: And B character.
15: They went to Eddie for a little snippet. They wanted the main sauce was Bobby, and Eddie was just kind of thrown in on the side, like pickles on top of a burger. Not really that important. You can do without it. Mm-hmm. But they're like,
10: maybe pickles in a barbecue.
15: Or pickles in a barbecue
10: sandwich. Talking about barbecue.
15: Mm-hmm. Yeah. Oh, yeah.
10: Will you play Eddie's thing again? I want to hear it again.
13: Bobby Bones and his crew say they are always looking for unique ways to help out.
11: It's so amazing to have a barbecue about barbecue class. I love to grill. I've been grilling, smoking my whole life. My dad did that, so I kind of carried that tradition.
10: None of us are that good.
15: Hey, it's cool to have a barbecue school in a school.
11: Lunchbox, you know it's the news, right?
15: Like, man.
11: They talk to normal people, and not everyone is like so well polished. Like, you're just talking to me about barbecue. We're just talking.
10: And none of us are great speakers, especially the one over there. Making the big deal about Eddie not being a good speaker.
15: Go ahead and play Bobby's and see how many times he hesitated or fumbled.
10: No, because I fumble all the time.
15: I didn't hear any fumbling.
10: All right, next clip.
16: We're going to learn from what we did wrong at state. We're going to do better at nationals.
13: And a big reason why it's possible is because of their head coach's idea, an idea that she is still surprised by the outcome of.
14: I didn't know if he was actually serious or not, and then he asked how he could send me the money, and I told him, and within a minute or so, he had sent me a donation.
15: You know what? It's interesting. That teacher was on there twice, and she mentioned Bobby's donation. She didn't mention anything about Eddie.
12: She was DMing with Bobby.
15: I know, but that's what it's
10: interesting. That's how it started. It was her DMing.
15: I know, but she didn't even say, oh, also thank you to Eddie. It was all shine on Bobby.
10: No, it was how it happened.
11: Dude, leave her alone. She's fine. Are you hating on her now?
15: No, I'm just saying, Eddie, you're getting no credit, man.
11: Oh, I don't need the credit.
10: You were on the news.
11: Hey, I made the news, Lunchbox. Something you've been trying to do for years. And haven't been able to do it.
15: Wrong.
11: When did he do it?
10: He finally did it with like
12: the other day.
10: He was like playing soccer or something.
15: Yeah. It was on for soccer.
10: For the raccoon.
15: Price is Right. I've been on multiple times.
10: Yeah. Okay. Then why are you so angry right now at him?
15: Because this is Eddie's M.O. Yeah. Amy, what am I going
12: to
15: say? You know
12: what? I have nothing to do with this, but I do know what he's going to say.
15: Okay. He sees Bobby doing something. Let me jump on those coattails. That's not the reason.
11: And that's not true, because Bobby talked about donating to a softball team. I didn't jump on that.
12: Yeah, it's because Eddie likes barbecue.
10: I'm a Eddie griller. Eddie did say, hey, I'll jump in. Because I said if anybody else wants in... And you guys, none wanted in. You could have got on the news too, Lunchbox, but you chose not to get in.
15: Yeah, I chose not to.
12: But if there was a soccer thing.
10: If you would have totally known there was news involved. No, he wouldn't if he wouldn't have done it either.
11: You think so?
10: No, because even our old cleaning person, he didn't give her money.
12: He didn't?
11: Right. But she didn't play soccer.
10: No, but it's like. Anyway.
15: I'm just happy for that barbecue school.
10: Hey, great speaking over there.
15: In school.
12: No, you weren't.
10: See, that's how much. We don't speak well. I thought he wasn't doing an impression.
11: Oh, right.
15: Oh, my God. I actually did the quote.
10: I did the quote. Because none of us speak well.
11: This is so dumb. Why can't we just, like, be happy for one another? Like, dude, we made the news. Cool. Yeah, awesome.
15: Are you pot kettle?
11: What? Why?
15: I mean, why can't we be happy for someone when that guy wanted me to be on the audio podcast series? You said, no, I'm not going to do it. So why couldn't you just be happy for me and let me do it?
11: No, you didn't do it.
10: But you didn't do it.
15: No, because he asked and you said you shut it down.
10: Yeah, he's holding on to that one, dude.
15: Why couldn't you be happy?
12: I don't know what y'all are talking about.
10: I don't know, being a voice in that free podcast that he did?
11: Yeah.
12: No, the
11: drama, the podcast drama.
15: And he wanted me and Eddie was like,
10: he was happy for you for Price is Right.
15: No, I wouldn't.
11: Yes, I was.
10: He for sure was.
15: All right.
10: Anyway, shout out. Made the news.
11: That was awesome.
10: Let's go barbecue, team. Didn't know that was a thing. Pretty happy it is. All right, good luck, guys. Get your

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1: 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Yeah, he's walking. He's walking a long way. I'll tell you about this story next in our segment called Tell Me Something Good.
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0: All right, let's go.
1: I was just wanting to know the name of the book that you recommended. You, Steve, and Eddie read, I believe. I'm wanting to grow myself in the business world of my job, and I love to read. So if you wouldn't mind giving me the name of the book, that'd be great. Thanks. Bye.
2: Oh, yeah. It's called The Four Agreements. I personally haven't read it myself, but what it's about is don't take business personally.
0: That's not
3: That's
0: what it's
3: one
0: about.
3: Of the agreements.
2: Oh, it's not?
0: No.
2: So what's it about?
0: I gifted them a book that I probably read almost once a year. It is not a long read. It resets me. It's called The Four Agreements. One of the things is never take anything personal in business.
2: That's just one of them?
0: There are many things. It's also never talk bad about people. There's a lot of agreements that I think, man, I need to read that now then.
2: Yeah, I was going to ask you, why do you have to reread it? You don't remember what it said?
0: It's a reset.
2: Oh.
0: You don't ever need to reset in life? Like, just kind of recalibrate, remember some stuff, maybe you got off track.
2: I guess it's kind of like, if Rudy or Field of Dreams is on TV, I'll watch it again.
0: Kinda.
2: Kind of same deal?
0: No. Yes. That's called The Four Agreements. It's such a quick read. I'm surprised and saddened that you guys have not tried. I even got you The Alchemist.
2: Yeah, it's right there on my desk.
0: But that's the one.
2: That was longer. That looks longer.
0: It's longer.
2: Okay.
0: The Four Agreements, though, game changer. Thank you for that voicemail, though.
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0: I love this guy. When I first met him, people were like, hey, he's trouble. But I find him to be just delightful. I wouldn't fight him. I wouldn't fight anybody. But coming up next, Co Wetzel. He'll be in the studio. We'll talk new music. We'll talk bar fights. We'll talk abs. Co Wetzel next.
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0: 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Hey, it's Bobby Bones. We're hitting the water again. The Bobby Bones Show. We got a top shelf country cruise happening again in 2027. The whole crew, we're heading out. I'm talking 7 days aboard the Celebrity Summit. 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So it's more than just a cruise. 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You can catch Eddie and I doing a Raging Idiot show, which we almost never do anymore. You want to walk with Amy. 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
1: 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I want to talk about playing football in college because he did that, but also, like, what was his greatest high school game? 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We'll also play his new song, too. All right, coming back in a second. 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
1: 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I'ma take the high road, maybe get gone, have a little too much something. 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They're both called The Night Champion. 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
1: We have this machine here. This is a grip machine. You ever seen one of these?
16: Yeah.
1: Would you mind giving us a run, see what you can do on it? Don't hurt yourself, because I hurt my back. That's how weak I am. But give it a one, two, three, go. Okay, let it go.
16: My hands are lotioning.
1: Okay. So this is his first cold pull. He gets to do one more.
16: Okay.

0: me something good.
1: A hardworking veteran got an unexpected surprise after a stranger shared a video online. It's a good one. Amy's got it. Coming up next in our Tell Me Something Good segment, it's all positivity. Coming up next.
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3: Bobby Bones.
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2: 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Which U.S. president issued the Emancipation Proclamation?
4: 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Abraham Lincoln.
2: Correct. 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Everybody feel good? 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
2: 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Two championship fights headline a historic card live from the White House lawn as Alex Pereira faces Ciryl Gane for the interim heavyweight title. 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While the world watches the FIFA World Cup, Hyundai has eyes on the next generation of talent. The future stars already turning heads at age 14 because Next doesn't wait for an invitation. And neither does Hyundai. 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It's already here. Next starts now. Hyundai, an official partner of FIFA. 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

0: The boss? It's like, who's in the police? Sting?
1: Who is nicknamed the boss?
0: I know, I'm thinking through it, just like Eddie was just now.
1: And I'm letting you.
0: I know.
1: Don't come aggressive at me. All I'm doing is asking the question again.
0: I know, but how come I can't think of, like, does the Sting have a real name? He's in the police. His name is Sting. He's not the boss. Phil Collins? Who did I say a minute ago? The first one I said. The first one I said.
1: Need an answer?
0: Bruce Springsteen.
1: Correct.
2: Oh my goodness.
0: We're flirting with danger here.
1: You guys are walking to the edge, man.
2: Yeah, man.
1: You're looking over the edge. Lunchbox, who is known as Rap God?
0: What?
1: His nickname is Rap
0: God. Talk it out. Talk it out. It works.
2: Yeah, dude, it does work.
3: I've never heard that nickname in my life. Rap God. Wow. Never heard that one. Man, there's a lot of rappers out there. Give me Biggie Smalls. I have no idea.
1: Not only is it his nickname, it is a massive song. I believe he set the world record for rapping it at the fastest. It's Eminem.
2: Oh, wow.
3: Never heard of
0: him. Oh, that's your boy.
3: No one has ever
2: used
3: that.
2: You love Eminem.
1: Yeah, and he has a song called Rap God, which he did 1,560 words in 6 minutes.
2: Lunchbox, you know that song?
3: No, I never heard that song.
1: Okay. Lunchbox is out. It is now Eddie and Amy.
2: What's up, Amy?
0: What's up?
1: The category is the answer rhymes.
2: Love
0: the
2: it.
0: Answer rhymes with the
1: Are you okay?
0: Rhymes.
2: What on earth? Amy.
0: Is it a rhyme with something you're saying?
1: The category is the answer rhymes.
0: Okay, go.
1: Eddie, what's the name of the Disney Halloween movie about three witch sisters?
2: Hocus Pocus.
0: Okay.
1: Thank you.
0: I get
2: the
0: it now.
2: Answer rhymes.
0: I get it now.
1: Amy, what's the name of the classic comic strip Troublemaking Kid? And it was also movies later.
0: What?
1: What's the name of the classic comic strip Troublemaking Kid? And it was also movies later.
0: Troublemaking Kid? And it was a movie later? Diary of a Wimpy Kid? That doesn't rhyme. That's a book, though. What's a comic... Rimpy Stimpy?
2: Rimpy Stimpy.
0: I need more.
2: Can you give her more?
1: No. Do you want me to?
2: No.
1: Okay.
0: Wait, I can't. I don't know comic strips. Garfield.
1: Let's see how many comic strips she gets. This is just a little fun experiment.
0: Peanuts. Garfield. That's the only comic strip I know. Batman.
1: What's the name of the classic comic strip?
0: Batman?
1: Troublemaking Kid.
0: Troublemaking Kid.
1: And later, it was a movie.
0: And later, it was a movie. Batman. Spider-Man. Iron Man.
4: You've been
2: blown. You didn't even guess.
0: I don't know.
1: She tried to rhyme iron and man. Iron Marin.
0: Wait, let me just try to guess it. Give me more hints.
1: Blonde hair.
0: Mm-hmm. Okay.
1: Got in trouble a lot. Had a neighbor that was always annoyed by him.
0: Okay. I'm going to need more.
2: Can you say his name?
1: Yeah, because later it was a movie.
0: Oh. It's like in the... Keep going. Dennis the Menace.
1: Yes, Dennis the Menace.
2: That's it.
1: Our
0: Dang
1: winner
0: it.
1: Again is Eddie.
2: Let's go.
1: Great job.
2: Thank you.
1: There he is, Eddie, Big Eddie. This is the Bobby Bones Show. The Cup has taken over the U.S., and only DraftKings has you fully covered. 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
2: Yay! I'll go first. Richard Gere. What do you know him from, Amy?
4: Pretty Woman.
2: Yeah, and he's in the agency now, too, as like a boss. But he's been famous for a long time. Pretty manly man. He also was married to Cindy Crawford for a long time.
5: Oh, yeah.
2: Richard Gere's middle name is Tiffany.
5: Huh.
4: Richard Tiffany Gere.
2: That dude had two ways to go.
5: Did he? Was he the gerbil guy?
2: Everybody was the gerbil guy when we were kids.
5: I feel like Richard Gere was the gerbil guy.
2: The rumor was, and this was, there were like 20 gerbil celebrities, that these different celebrities had to get gerbils removed from their butts. But I just think that was the funny thing you said about guys that were good looking to make you feel more.
4: Mm.
2: Like, oh, he's good looking, he's got everybody hot, but they had to get a gerbil out of his butt.
5: So he's not good looking anymore.
4: That helps y'all feel better about yourself.
5: I'm better than him.
2: The story's 100% fake. It is a notorious and persistent urban legend. And there's a lot of people, because I heard that a bunch. All New Kids on the Block, I heard.
5: Really?
2: It wasn't true, but all of them had to get gerbils taken out of their butts. But that's just what people said, like guys, to be like, no, no, they ain't good looking girls. They had to get a gerbil taken out of their butt.
4: Hmm.
2: Yeah.
4: That's what y'all have to tell yourselves. I had never heard that.
2: Yeah. Yeah, so. All right, Amy?
4: Butterflies can taste food with their feet, but to take this even further, there's some nutrients that they don't get from nectar and other things. So they land on a turtle and get sodium and other things from the turtle's tears.
2: Wow.
5: Huh.
2: That is,
4: isn't that crazy?
2: Some moths are so big and have like formations, they look like butterflies.
5: Oh, and they're not butterflies, yeah.
2: No, because Arkansas was playing a baseball game in the SC tournament and they had a good luck moth, like a rally moth. It was as big as my hand and it had little circles on it. And I was like, that ain't a moth, that's a butterfly. It was a moth. It was a massive moth.
4: No.
2: And then they freed it.
5: That's good.
2: Yeah.
4: Yeah.
2: I bet it wasn't the same when they let it go, but they freed it. That's crazy. They have to land on a turtle.
4: Yeah. It's like, how do they figure that out? Like, oh, I'm lacking this mineral, so I'm going to land on a turtle's eyeball and
5: get salt.
4: Get some turtle tears.
2: I would assume millions of years. No. And then it just is genetically put into them.
5: Word of mouth.
4: Yeah.
2: Interesting.
5: Do you need salt? Do you need to land on a turtle?
2: Word of warning. Eddie.
5: So, you know Vincent van Gogh, right? Painter?
2: Hmm?
5: Very successful painter. Probably sold a lot of paintings. But in his lifetime, he only sold one painting.
2: Not really true, but
5: It is true. In his lifetime, when he was alive, he only sold one painting. It wasn't until he died that his brother and his sister-in-law started saying, hey, world, you need to start buying these paintings because this guy was so good.
2: It's not entirely true. I don't want to pee on your story. It's not entirely true. I just did a whole research project about myths that we always grew up believing, and it's not entirely true.
5: But I researched it.
2: Mm-hmm. The Red Vineyard is widely recognized as the only documented major painting he ever sold.
5: But back in 1890.
2: But the truth is, he's made sales and trades his whole life of smaller paintings so he could actually survive.
5: Uh-huh.
2: There were 19 cityscapes he sold. Dude, I only know this because I just did this.
5: Dang, AI.
2: Mm-hmm.
5: They got me.
2: He traded works. He sold some with fellow artists and like in little town squares. So not like a big purchase, but he did sell. But it's interesting.
5: It is interesting.
2: Did you ever see Us in New York at Starry Night?
4: I did.
2: Thank you. Do you think it was pretty cool?
4: I did. Yeah. I hearted it.
2: Thank you. This is a picture painted by Vince Van Gogh, me and you in New York with Starry Night behind us.
4: Yeah, he said, believe it or not, Eddie and I are not the original Starry Night.
5: I didn't see that. How did you do that?
2: Okay, Grandpa.
5: That's AI.
2: I took a picture of us and I said, make this in the style of Vincent Van Gogh.
5: That's pretty cool. We could sell that
2: painting. How did you do that?
6: how do you think
2: I didn't paint it myself. Okay. I didn't want to pee. I'm sorry to pee on yours.
5: That's okay. The truth is the truth.
2: I only know it because I just did a whole podcast that I was writing about that. And that was one of the things. Lunchbox.
6: Yeah. 4.5 million American lives are saved each year by blood transfusions. That's a lot of lives.
5: It's a lot of blood.
6: It's a lot of blood. Who knew that that many people needed blood?
2: I wish I knew my blood type. And I just had a physical and I said, hey, can I get my blood type? And they're like, we don't really do that. You got to go to give blood for them to do that. I was like, you just got my blood.
5: And I feel like they've told me like hundreds of times. I just don't remember.
6: Oh, positive.
2: I went to my 23andMe to see what it was. And I couldn't find it anywhere. I was getting frustrated. So I was like, I'm just going to call them. And they're like, bro, you gave us spit.
5: We don't know.
2: Like, we don't know your blood. You didn't give us blood. Morgan.
4: In 1985, the state of Michigan officially declared Aretha Franklin's voice a natural resource.
2: That's good.
5: That's awesome.
2: That's good. I like that. And for her. Let's see. I'll go again. Estelle Getty played Bea Arthur's mom on The Golden Girls, even though Estelle Getty was 1 year younger than Bea Arthur. It's a fun one. Back when Kim Jong-il was alive, because he is the father of Kim Jong-un. Correct. His official biography on North Korea's website listed that he has never and will never poop.
5: That's not true.
2: Well, of course it's not true.
5: That's like, you know, girls don't poop.
2: Neither does Kim Jong-il. They also showed his golf card once and it was 18 hole-in-ones.
4: Okay. What a liar.
5: These guys. Oh, yeah. Of
4: course. Delusional.
2: Yeah. There's a condition called erotomania where a person believes a celebrity is in love with them. Erotomania.
5: I used to think that.
2: Which celebrity?
5: Gwyneth Paltrow.
2: Was in love with you?
5: Yeah, she just didn't know it.
2: Oh, so yet then. She wasn't in love with you.
5: It wasn't so much that. It was more of like, if we ever met, she would definitely fall in love with me.
2: Who knows? She still could.
5: Nah, I'm happily married now.
2: That doesn't mean she won't fall in love with you.
5: Yeah, well, sorry, Gwyneth.
2: Okay.
5: Too late.
2: Still, that doesn't mean she won't, is all I'm saying.
3: Fun Fact Friday. Yay!
7: Come on up. Tell me something good.
3: Yeah.
2: Doctors gave him a 5% chance of walking ever again. Yeah, he's walking. He's walking a long way. I'll tell you about this story next in our segment called Tell Me Something Good.
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0: In 2018, this guy Fergus suffered a spinal injury, workplace accident, 5% chance of regaining some movement. Not even like walking, like 5% chance that you have any movement at all. He had an emergency surgery. He was paralyzed from the rib cage down, unable to feel his legs. He says the surgeon told him if the movement did not return in 72 hours, his chances would drop to zero. So that was a pretty intense 72 hours. Lots of visualizing. Just his toe. He said he was just focused on his toe, toe, toe, toe. 21 days later, not in the 72 hours, 21 days later, his big toe started to move.
1: Wow.
0: He then went to a rehab hospital where he continued, and he just worked on his other toes and his feet, and they started moving. From his feet, his ankles, and we could play the game where I go all the way up. Yeah. No need. He now is setting a challenge for himself. He wants to walk all the way across the United States.
2: Wow.
0: He has completed several endurance events. He's rode 7 marathons in 7 days. I don't know about rowing a marathon, what that means. I wonder if it's, it doesn't matter. It's still going to be a lot. I don't know if that's 26.2 miles rowing. But he is now going to start a 3,000 mile walk across the United States. It should take 75 days, starting at the Brooklyn Bridge and finishing in Santa Monica. The journey will support spinal injury organizations, including the Ree Foundation. That's from people. That's a crazy story where it's, you have 72 hours. And if nothing, nothing, 21 days later, his toe moved.
2: Let's go.
0: And now he's walking across the country.
1: Awesome.
0: That is a great story. That is what it's all about.
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1: In theaters this weekend, Disclosure Day, directed by Steven Spielberg. It's about a cybersecurity expert who goes on the run after discovering a bunch of government files proving aliens are real, and he teams up with a Kansas City reporter who begins experiencing non-human communication. Also in theaters, Masters of the Universe. If you grew up loving He-Man, you'll have a great time with this one. I give it 4 out of 5. I'm Movie Mike, and that's your Movie Report.
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5: 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It's a world from this.

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4: This story comes to us from St. Charles Parish, Louisiana. A man's driving down the highway, swerving lane to lane. Boom, hits a concrete median, busts a tire. Cops pull him over. Hey, man, you've been drinking? He's like, yeah, but you ain't going to catch me. And he takes off running. And they're like, come back here. He's like, oh, there's some water. If I jump in the water, they can't get me. Jumps in the swamp. But you know what got him? A gator.
5: All this feels like a cartoon.
6: It does.
5: Yeah. Okay.
4: And so he suffered bite marks to both arms, and then he was arrested.
5: He didn't die, though, right?
4: No, he didn't die.
5: All that feels like, see? Like a cartoon or a black and white movie where they're moving really fast. I'll show you. Come back here. See? So did you know that Louisiana does not have counties?
7: Yeah, they have parishes.
5: So you did know that?
7: Yeah.
5: Correct. I spent a lot of time in Louisiana growing up, not only playing like travel baseball, but also driving to the casinos. Different parts of my life.
6: Yeah.
5: Being from Arkansas. Did you know Louisiana, they have drive-through liquor stores? I am pretty sure they still have them, but they did have them where you could drive through and they would make you a cup of liquor. It's not even that you would say you would want this and they'd bring you a bottle sealed. They'd make you a cup drink and give it to you.
6: That seems illegal.
7: Yeah.
5: It wasn't.
7: They have one in, was it called the Hurricane?
6: Is that the drink?
5: I'm not familiar.
7: Is it green?
6: No.
5: Is it a drink?
7: I'm having a vague memory. It was college. We would drive to Louisiana and gamble.
5: But would they do a cup? They'd make you a cup drink with a lid and hand it to you?
7: I don't know. This is just a
5: little blurry.
7: This is a vision I have in my head.
5: Shout out Louisiana, all of our Louisiana listeners. All right, there you go. Thanks, Lunchbox.
4: I'm Lunchbox. That's your Bonehead Story of the Day.

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0: Hello, Bobby Bones. Over the past 18 months, my wife has lent her best friend upwards of $5,000. But if you look at her social media, she has time and funds to go to Cabo, Myrtle Beach, New Orleans, having a great time. I don't know what the plan is or when that money's coming back, but I need to find a way to make my wife realize that if her friend can go on vacations like these, she doesn't have a money problem. How do I get my wife to stop falling for when her friend plays the poor me card? Signed, friend of a giving wife. I think Amy's going to have better advice on this. However, I just want to say at the beginning of this, you can't look at someone's social media and judge what they actually really have and what they're actually really spending money on or who is actually spending the money. That cannot be any sort of gauge on how upset you. It would make me upset too, but that is not real life.
1: Yeah, it doesn't mean that that's even her money or it's not on credit.
0: So what would you say to this?
1: I would definitely encourage your wife, like, it's got to stop. I think the lending has to stop and that there needs to be a plan for payback, and it doesn't have to be all at once. But has your wife had a conversation with, hey, can we get on some sort of a payment plan to get the money back? And also, the way I live, and not everybody is this way, but if I'm loaning money, I loan it with the expectation of never seeing that money again. And
0: it's a family, though.
1: I understand, but her best friend may be like family to her.
0: Don't we always say that till they end up hooking up with one of our friends and we're like, we thought they were family.
1: Well, I don't know. I just think there's also, I don't know how y'all look at it, but if she gave it to the friend, she may have to accept that she might not ever get it back. And then she needs to assess if she wants to continue that friendship.
0: Well, which means he might not ever get it back too.
1: Correct.
0: So
2: you think it's their money, not like the lunchbox situation?
0: It's not like the lunchbox situation because he's upset about it.
1: Yeah. Right.
2: It's their money.
0: What I would say is I don't think that you can have both of those conversations at the same time, meaning I want my money and I see what's on social media.
1: Oh, yeah. No, I wouldn't even bring that up.
0: None. So it cannot be about what everybody's seeing on social media. It just has to be, hey, can you give me a timetable on when we can start to expect the money back? Just
1: like I'll work with you on a payment. Like it doesn't have to be all at once.
0: Don't leverage the social media shoes and trips because you just don't know how that's happening. And it could be AI.
2: Oh,
0: she's really in her bedroom.
2: Cabo.
0: Yeah.
1: It's not even real. You could also, as the wife, you get to use the husband, since y'all do, if y'all do, like we're assuming, have shared finances, you get to use the husband as part of the conversation of, hey, you know, we were going over some things and I don't know, we'll call him Brian. And Brian was like, hey, what's up with this money? Do we have a plan to get it back? So it would be helpful. So that way, you know, you got your husband as a little bit of a...
2: You blame it on Brian?
1: Blame it on your husband kind of
0: thing? I would let my wife blame it on me
1: 100%.
2: Yeah, me too.
0: That's mostly because I want that money.
1: Yeah, that's the beauty of being a team.
0: Or like I tell my wife, I'll just go handle it.
1: Yeah, but no, then you're then you're going to be like more direct, I want this money back now.
0: Well, I'm not going to be loan shark, but I'm going to be like, hey, we loaned you $5,000. When can you get that back to us? Like,
1: okay.
0: What day can we start expecting that back? And then if not, you like your kneecaps?
1: Okay.
0: Loan shark. All right, there you go. Close.

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0: Bobby wanted to know if Jason Aldean's kids think he's cool.
1: Do your kids think you're cool?
2: I don't know.
1: They've gotten older, so now they kind of see what's really going on.
2: Yeah, I mean, I think they get it. You know, it's just different. I mean, when they're your kids, I mean, your dad, you may do something cool, but, you know, at the end of the day, they don't care. I mean, they don't know any different. To them, it's very normal and, you know, whatever. So I hope they think I'm cool, and part of the legacy I want to leave is for them and their families and all that stuff. And so if they don't think it's cool yet, I hope they will at some point.
3: Yeah. The Bobby Bones Show.

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1: The list of celebrities who believe aliens are real, including some who saw a UFO themselves. Ready to go?
2: Yep.
1: Tom Cruise.
3: There we go.
1: Although, does he think he is an alien?
2: I was going to say that.
3: Has he said that?
2: I don't know.
3: I mean, but it sounds like something he'd say.
1: Tom Cruise said, of course he believes in aliens. Are you really so arrogant as to believe we are alone in the universe? Miley Cyrus at 9 in the list here. I was driving. Why say yeah?
3: I mean, yeah, so far, Tom Cruise, Miley Cyrus, makes sense.
1: Why Miley Cyrus?
3: Just a little out there.
2: Different. Like, I feel like Tom may be one. Miley, what, has she seen one?
1: Yeah, she saw one. She said,
3: Miley took a lot of, mind-enhancing things.
2: Altering?
3: That's it.
1: If it enhanced. Okay, altering again. Number 8, Dan Aykroyd.
2: Wasn't he in Men in Black?
3: Ghostbusters.
2: Oh.
1: Yeah, he has a fascination. In a documentary, he said, my great-grandfather was a spiritualist, a paranormal researcher. I grew up with that stuff. He just believes in it. 7, Casey Musgraves. We heard her story.
3: Yeah.
1: She's on a plane. They're following her. At 6, Morgan number 2.
2: I did see one, yeah, when I was at Disney.
3: Hold on, you're on the list?
2: Heck yeah, I am.
1: No, she's not on the list. I just wanted to drive Lunchbox crazy that he would get mad that Morgan's on a list of celebrities.
4: I was about to,
1: Demi Lovato's at 6.
3: I don't know her. Like, is she...
4: She seems out there.
3: She kind of out there?
4: Yeah.
1: Enhancing.
3: Okay, she partakes.
1: Altering.
2: Maybe partook.
1: She said, I made alien contact. It was a pretty mind-blowing experience.
3: Oh, she claims she made contact with an alien. Wow.
1: I had a pretty profound experience on my 28th birthday. I made alien contact. And as funny as it is and all the laughing we're doing, we can't prove they're not telling the truth.
3: Okay, but you can admit it's a type of person.
1: Goldie Hawn and Kurt Russell?
3: Oh, that's weird.
1: They had a close encounter. Goldie did. It happened while she was sleeping in a friend's car. I saw 2 or 3 triangular-shaped heads. They were silver in color, slash for mouth, tiny little nose. They were pointing at me, pointing at my car as if they were discussing me like I was a subject. Mm-hmm. Probably just like actors. It's like an improv show or something nearby, huh? Still dressed.
2: Yeah.
1: Woody Harrelson.
3: I mean, there he is, right there. Yep. Mind-altering.
1: He said he's seen him in real life.
3: Of course.
4: Yep.
1: Tom DeLonge, Blink-182. This guy is in with, I don't know, Mike, how would you explain his constant communication about UFOs?
5: I mean, he was responsible for some of those first things coming out. Like, whenever all those documents were unearthed, like, maybe in, like, the early 2020s, like, that was him, his company.
1: Like, the House Oversight Committee was heavily influenced by him and what he was consistently saying and communicating.
5: He works with the Pentagon a lot.
3: He owns a company that deals with this?
5: Yeah. Huh. To the stars.
1: He's dedicated much of his adult life to proving it.
3: Wow.
1: Did he ever, like, I don't know, do a concert for him or something? Like, I wonder why, like, what happened to him?
5: He's been fascinated since very early on in the band. And then even when he, like, stopped being in Blink-182, like, that's what he committed his life to.
3: He had all that time.
5: Yeah.
1: Steven Spielberg at 1.
3: Oh, yeah, he makes all the movies.
1: Well, he just put out Disclosure Day, too. I guess he's putting it out this week. You haven't seen it yet?
5: No, I'm going tonight.
1: Reviews?
5: It's saying that it's really good.
1: Probably funded by the CIA, this movie.
5: Yeah, probably gonna happen this year.
1: Like, real to life. Make it more.
3: I mean, the
1: reality.
3: Timing is crazy.
1: Yeah. He says it's my first film that I will be doing that's considered science fiction, but I don't consider it science fiction.
3: So, E.T., which I think he did.
1: Science fiction.
3: Was science fiction. Close Encounters of the Third Kind.
1: Science fiction. Jaws.
5: War of the Worlds.
1: Science fiction.
5: Science fiction. War
1: of the Worlds. I missed Whoopi Goldberg.
3: Oh, yeah. She's out there.
1: Is that one of those?
4: Oh, she's way she's out there.
1: One of those. Yeah. Who is the most normal of all those? Spielberg?
4: Oh.
3: No, because he's been part of making movies on this kind
1: making
3: of stuff forever.
1: Making movies, though.
3: Yeah, but
1: fiction.
3: That means you think about it and research and do all this stuff, you know? Like,
1: you're researching E.T.?
3: Oh, yeah. He had to research E.T., right?
4: What do you mean research?
3: Research, it? Like, people that have seen...
2: Mm-hmm.
3: Scene.
1: Not for E.T.
3: You don't think so?
1: No, E.T.'s a little squirrely like glob that rides a bike in the sky.
3: No, that's Elliot.
2: The kid rides
1: E.T. rides the bike in the sky.
2: E.T. carries it.
3: Yeah, in the front of the bike.
1: Wait, mm-hmm. E.T.'s not the one that floats up in the sky on the bike?
2: He's in the basket.
3: He's in the basket with Elliot.
1: That kid's on the bike?
3: Yeah.
1: Dang, I ain't seen that thing maybe ever. I don't know if I've ever seen E.T. now that you say that.
3: Now, E.T. is making the bike fly.
1: Okay, question. Is there a time where E.T. is trying to communicate home via phone?
3: Yes.
1: Okay. ET phone home.
2: Finger lines
1: yeah,
2: up.
1: Yeah, yeah, yeah. Those are celebrities who believe aliens.
2: What's the candy? What's the candy?
1: I know that Reese's Pieces.
2: Yeah.
1: Reese's Pieces.
3: Do you
1: Reese's
3: remember pieces. The toy he uses to communicate?
1: Hungry, Hungry Hippos.
3: No, no.
2: What is it? I don't remember.
3: Speak and Spell.
1: Mm. I don't know that I've ever seen it.
3: The movie?
1: Maybe parts of it, yeah.
3: Oh, man, that's a good one.
1: It's one of those where I know all the references and seen people talk about it so much that I feel like maybe I have. It's like Goonies. I think I've seen Goonies.
3: Oh, dude, Goonies is great.
4: Oh, so good.
1: Oh, the Speak and Spell. I'm looking at a picture of him holding it now. I don't know. Alf rules. E.T. kind of rules for picking. That's it for the show. Thank you, everybody, for listening. Co Wetzel on today's show. You can hear that interview on the podcast. Just search for The Bobby Bones Show. We played Easy Trivia. 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Everybody, it's free. Check it out. Hope you have a great weekend. We'll see you Monday. Bye, everybody.
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And Megan Maroney coming up. 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

0: occasional showers and thunderstorms today. It is going to be breezy at times, high right around 85. Some of these storms could be on the strong, possibly even severe side. Chance of showers and scattered storms tonight. Overnight low will drop down into the low 60s. We should see ample sunshine Saturday, a high low 80s. And then Sunday, a chance of showers, a few scattered thunderstorms, are high on Sunday into the low 80s. Monday, mixture clouds and sunshine, a high on Monday into the low 70s. I'm meteorologist Sally Russell from the Cole Chevy Body Shop Weather Center.
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0: 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Again, Father's Day coming up next weekend. 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

0: 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Good luck to you. And stick around. Got some Brooks and Dunn from the text lines coming up. Hardy on the way. And Luke Combs is next.
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Luke Combs, Riley Green, Kane Brown, Morgan Wall, and Ellen Langley all coming up this hour right here. 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
9: Showers and thunderstorms for the rest of today across Appalachia, with a cold front moving through. We'll be in the low 80s. Overnight, looks like the rain will keep up, dropping into the low 60s and windy. Then we're back to sunshine on Saturday. Should be a pretty nice day, low 80s on the afternoon high. A few more showers on Saturday night, then we have another cold front moving in on Sunday. That'll bring us afternoon showers and thunderstorms, a little gusty, low 80s. I'm meteorologist Steve Hamilton from the Cole Chevy Body Shop Weather Center.
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931-877 Kicks Country, your number one for country. Sprague Matthews doing that Friday workday thing. Big thanks to you for hanging out. Luke Combs and Days Like These playing now on Kicks Country. Days.

a whole lot better. Going to give you a chance to win some free tickets to go conquer the mountain at Soquel Mountain Water Park. Hang on, details coming up within 10. And got Kane Brown on your radio and Good As You. Kicks Country. See the

0: Morgan Wallen with Ernest right there. That is Cowgirls on 106.3, 107.7 Kicks Country. You know, nothing says summer quite like flip-flops, funnel cake, and almost losing your sunglasses on a water slide. And, well, that's where we come in because we want to send you down to conquer the mountain. Hopefully not lose your sunglasses. Soaky Mountain Water Park, although I've lost mine a couple different times down there trying to conquer that mountain. 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A fun day in the Smokies. And again, on us, text the word Soaky to 304-325-2250 to get your name and the hat to win a family four-pack of tickets right now. 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

0: 1063-1077, Kicks Country. I'm Lori Charles. Hey, happy Friday. So I finally figured out a word that describes my life right now. So I'm adjusting to a relatively new job. Not right here in Kicks Country. I've been with you guys for like 3 decades. But I've been sharing the details about my daughter getting married. So here is the word that describes my life right now. Exhausted, overwhelmed, exhausted, and overstimulated.
1: Oh, yeah.

You got it tuned in to Kicks Country, and I'm Lori Charles. And hey, if you have tickets to the annual Pancake Jamboree that was originally scheduled back in April, it's been rescheduled for the weekend of June the 16th and 17th. Same place, same time, the Herb Sims Wellness Center on Stadium Drive.

0: Oh, happy Friday to you from Kix Country. I'm Lori Charles. Oh, I hope you're having a great one. I hope you got great weekend plans. It's going to be a hot one for sure. But make sure you keep it right here at Kix Country because we're going to be blasting out those free tickets to great attractions in the region. We're going to be blasting them out to Dollywood, to Dollywood Splash Country, and to Soaky Mountain Water Park. All thanks to John Howerton Honda, soon to be Victory Honda. So keep it right here on this Friday. Be listening for your chance to text, and we could be making you our next big winner with Kix Country.
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5: Showers and thunderstorms for the rest of today across Appalachia, with a cold front moving through. We'll be in the low 80s. Overnight, looks like the rain will keep up, dropping into the low 60s and windy. Then we're back to sunshine on Saturday. Should be a pretty nice day, low 80s on the afternoon high. A few more showers on Saturday night, then we have another cold front moving in on Sunday. That'll bring us afternoon showers and thunderstorms, a little gusty, low 80s. I'm meteorologist Steve Hamilton from the Cole Chevy Body Shop Weather Center.
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263 1077 Kicks Country. Oh, it's a Friday. That feels good, right? So, on the way for you, tickets to Dollywood up for grabs. Be listening to win them. I can

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I love it. Here's Brunette. Sing Along, Kix Country.

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5: This is a severe thunderstorm watch. Issued at 2:44 p.m. Eastern Daylight Time. The National Weather Service has issued Severe Thunderstorm Watch number 321, effective until 9 p.m. Eastern Daylight Time. This watch includes the following county, Tazewell, Virginia, and the following counties, in West Virginia, Fayette, Greenbrier, McDowell, Mercer, Monroe, Nicholas, Raleigh, Summers, and Wyoming. Remember, a severe thunderstorm watch means that conditions are favorable for the development of severe weather, including large hail and damaging winds, in and close to the watch area. While severe weather may not be imminent, persons should remain alert for rapidly changing weather conditions and listen for later statements and possible warnings. 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

0: He's a lead guitarist for Oliver Anthony during the Rise of Richmond north of Richmond. Saturday night, it's house sessions with Cruz Contreras of the Black Lilies. He's appeared on several stages from Conan O'Brien, the Grand Ole Opry, with Old Crow Medicine Show and more. Saturday night at 7. 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

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Ella Langley posted a video. She was playing the piano, and she was singing a real stripped-down version of Shania Twain's You're Still the One. And she captioned it with, I'll never get over this song. And guess what? It's Shania approved. Here's Ella, Kicks Country.

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3: Showers and thunderstorms for the rest of today across Appalachia, with a cold front moving through. We'll be in the low 80s. Overnight, looks like the rain will keep up, dropping into the low 60s and windy. Then we're back to sunshine on Saturday. Should be a pretty nice day, low 80s on the afternoon high. A few more showers on Saturday night, then we have another cold front moving in on Sunday. That'll bring us afternoon showers and thunderstorms, a little gusty, low 80s. I'm meteorologist Steve Hamilton from the Cole Chevy Body Shop Weather Center.

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Oh, it's so much fun giving away tickets to these great attractions. And, of course, our summer's just getting started, right? Summer doesn't even start until next weekend, officially, that is. But keep it here with John Howard at Honda. Be listening to Win. Hey.

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1: Well, it is back on. It was postponed back in April. Now it's scheduled for the weekend of June the 26th and 27th. So if you still have your tickets to the Bluefield Lions Club annual Pancake Jamboree, well, you're going to get a chance to use them and get those pancakes. 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We young.

0: tuned in to Kix Country, and I'm Lori Charles, and it's a Friday. It feels good. It's going to be hot this weekend. I hope you have fun things to do, but we've got a pair of tickets to Soaky Mountain Water Park to give away to you right now, so text in the word Soaky to 304-325-2250, and thanks to John Howerton 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Soaky Mountain Water Park, thanks to Kix Country.
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0: Every time I hear that song, I'm like, that's right. Even Luke Bryan knows that I am country, right? Girls, don't you feel that way? Every time you hear that song, you're like, he's talking about me. He knows that I live the country lifestyle and I love country music, and he's singing a song about it. Yeah, that's how it's supposed to make you feel. All right, on the way for you right here at Kix Country, more exciting tickets to great attractions for you and your family or friends to visit over the summer. So we've got them up for grabs to Dollywood, Soaky Mountain Water Park, and Dollywood's Splash Country. I have to admit, out of the three, I have never been to Splash Country, but I hope you get a chance to go this summer. So be listening for your chance to text in and win just at the right time. And these tickets could be yours, thanks to John Howerton Honda, soon to be Victory Honda, and Kix Country.
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3: Showers and thunderstorms for the rest of today across Appalachia with a cold front moving through. We'll be in the low 80s. Overnight, looks like the rain will keep up, dropping into the low 60s and windy. Then we're back to sunshine on Saturday. Should be a pretty nice day, low 80s on the afternoon high. A few more showers on Saturday night. Then we have another cold front moving in on Sunday. That'll bring us afternoon showers and thunderstorms. A little gusty, low 80s. I'm meteorologist Steve Hamilton from the Cole Chevy Body Shop Weather Center.
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soon. I'm so glad about that. You know, I've been telling you all along, we're planning a wedding. My daughter's getting married June the 20th, which is West Virginia Day, by the way. And I finally found a word that describes all of my emotions right now. So actually, how I'm feeling, my state of mind, my physical ability right now, I'm exhausted, overwhelmed, and overstimulated. And that word breaks down to exhausterwhelmulated. Can you relate to that? I'm sure you can. Here's Morgan Wallen, Kix Country.

97.7 Kicks Country. Okay, so Josh Turner getting ready to spend some time in our area for sure. June the 18th, he's going to be in Roanoke. Yeah, the Berglund Center. The 19th, he's coming to Huntington to the Keith Albee Performing Arts Center. Then he's back to Ace Adventure Resort in Oak Hill on July the 31st. So get ready, Josh. Get ready for some Two Virginias with us. Here he is with your man, Kicks Country.

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2: Showers and thunderstorms hanging around for the overnight hours. A few of those storms could have damaging wind and hail. Our overnight low

Okay, so you know the emotional roller coaster that I'm on, especially if you've been through this before. So my only daughter, my oldest of two, is getting married June the 20th, and she's marrying a fabulous man. 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

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We're blasting out free tickets to some great attractions all summer long. And it's all thanks to John Howerton Honda. So Dollywood tickets up for grabs.

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0: 1077 Kicks Country. What kind of man? That's Parker McCollum. And I'm Lori Charles. And in case you haven't heard the good news, like, Dolly couldn't have possibly done something else. I'm just like, every time Dolly comes up with something new, I'm just like, of course you did. Just like I had to rush out, you know, maybe about a year ago and buy a pair of Jolene's. You know, they were the jeans that she released, and I love them, by the way. But now she has her own brand of coffee. It's called, of course, from the 9 to 5 song, Cup of Ambition. Of course it is. And it'll first come out at Dolly's Tennessean Travel Stop. That's going to happen later this month. And then it's going to hit the stores nationwide later this year. Now, here's what she has to say about it. She says, it takes a lot of energy to pursue your passion and navigate each day. That's why I wanted to make a coffee that works just as hard. So I'm just thinking, how much caffeine have you got in this cup of ambition, Dolly? Maybe I need that. But she also says, you know, I begin each morning with a head full of dreams, a notepad full of ideas, and a cup of tea or a coffee. So, Dolly, I want to be just like you. So, definitely going to try that coffee soon. Kicks Country.
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You got it tuned in to Kix Country, and I'm Lori Charles. So welcome to the weekend. Oh, it's probably my favorite thing to say to you ever. Wishing you some good vibes. Here's Chris Jansen.

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I'm Lori Charles, and don't forget the Bluefield Lions Club. Their annual Pancake Jamboree had to be rescheduled, and it's coming up June the 26th and 27th. So don't forget to redeem your tickets if you bought those back in April. Same time, same place.

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0: 63-1077 Kicks Country, Russell Dickerson, Every Little Thing. And I'm Lori Charles. All right, it's not a little thing. These are big things. It's a family pack of four tickets to Soquel Mountain Water Park. These tickets are up for grabs right now. So text in the word Soquel to 304-325-2250. Thanks to John Howerton Honda, soon to be Victory Honda, and Kicks Country. 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
12: Kicks Country Weather. showers and thunderstorms hanging around for the overnight hours. A few of those storms could have damaging wind and hail. Our overnight low will be in the low 60s. Some fog to start the day on Saturday, and then we get sunshine in the afternoon. Still pretty warm. We'll be in the low 80s. A few clouds on Saturday night, dropping into the low 60s. We have another cold front arriving from the Midwest on Sunday that'll bring us rain and thunderstorms. Our high near 80. I'm meteorologist Steve Hamilton from the Cole Chevy Body Shop Weather Center.

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Two big superstars, probably the biggest in country music right now, together in one little song, and it's a good one. Here's Ella with Morgan. 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
11: Showers and thunderstorms hanging around for the overnight hours. A few of those storms could have damaging wind and hail. Our overnight low will be in the low 60s. Some fog to start the day on Saturday, and then we get sunshine in the afternoon. Still pretty warm. We'll be in the low 80s. A few clouds on Saturday night, dropping into the low 60s. We have another cold front arriving from the Midwest on Sunday that'll bring us rain and thunderstorms. Our high

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If there is something you want to hear, be sure to text me tonight. All you got to do is text 304-325-2250.

Taco Bell testing something new for their menu, and it sounds delicious. I'll tell you what it is. In less than 15 minutes, Chase Matthew now, holding it down. It's on Kix Country.

0: Jason Aldean, Don't Tell on Me on 106.3, 107.7 Kicks Country. Now, I don't know if this sounds really good or if I'm just really hungry right now. Taco Bell testing a new sweet chipotle lime crispy chicken. So it features crispy tortilla-coated white meat chicken. I'm already in at this point. Sweet chipotle lime agave sauce. Yeah, no need to say any more. It's going to be served in three different formats: a soft taco, a burrito, and a crunch wrap. Exactly when can I get this thing? Oh my gosh, I'm pumped. Either that or I'm just really hungry right now. Watermelon Moonshine from Lainey Wilson on the way next on 106.3. 107.7 Kicks Country.
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